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You pick off the basic, you bring off the long.

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Shit, I'm out of here.

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It's something we get to wear, and we get to rock this with honor. I'm black like my granddaddy and my great-great-great-great-grandma.